0: We openen de deuren van ons archief. Duik mee in het verleden.
1: Hello, you good-looking thing, you. Yeah, huh? Now this is the killer speaking. Do I like what?

what I like. Huh? Well, I what? Do I what? Well, I what? Can't never tell, baby.

course I can dance, of course I can dance. I'm sure I can dance, I'm sure I can dance, I can dance.